0: Ràdio Abrera tots els dies són una festa. 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
1: Ladies and gentlemen, this is Mambo number 5.

Salvation Army. 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I

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But the reason I'm calling you tonight, you see, I was going through my own man's pocket like he asked me to do. And I just happened to find your name and number.